Let's see. You've seen your first pumpkin patch post. Someone has already complained about the weather. And somebody's putting up Christmas decorations way too early. Oh, yeah. It's fall. Number one for New Country, 104.9 The Wolf.

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Brain Tease tomorrow. So this machine was invented the same year people were traveling on the Oregon Trail. That dates back to 1843. As a matter of fact, 89% of healthcare and legal organizations still actively utilize this technology. What do you think it is? Brain Tease at 7:10.

0: Hoodie? Check. Pumpkin spice? 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Boots? Absolutely. Country music? 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

0: 104.9 The Wolf. We're officially into the burr months. It's B-Dub. I'm talking pumpkin spice, fall leaves, Halloween, Thanksgiving, Christmas. Your sister-in-law has been training for this since March. But somebody online thinks our calendar is stupid because months have different lengths. Their solution? 5 months, 73 days each. They'd be called February, Mapril, Jogist, Soctober, and December. And look, I was willing to hear this person out until 73-day Jogist. Like, absolutely not. Regular August feels 73 days long. Best responses included, my birthday is now Jogist 43rd. Wake me up when Socktober ends. And my favorite, Jebuary sounds like a trendy girl name in Utah. It does. And her sister's name is Mapril.
1: Oh, don't go anywhere. Unless you're going somewhere exciting. Then honestly, invite us. We'll be right there. 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

104.9 The Wolf. We had a great Labor Day weekend. First weekend of college football under wraps. Or is it the second? Second weekend, right? The NFL kicking off tomorrow night. First game, Seattle and New England, a rematch of the Super Bowl. Life is good. Another

0: are changing. Pumpkin Everything is back, and yes, you're still pretending you'll rake the yard this weekend.
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Football. 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

Don't forget, my buddy Steck wakes you up tomorrow morning. Tiger Woods can't drive for 5 years, but apparently nobody knows if that includes the one vehicle he actually needs. That's next.

0: Number one for new country, 104.9 The Wolf. Tiger Woods was sentenced last week after his drunk driving case in Florida. He took a deal that reduced the charge, but he still got $1,500 in fine, which, by the way, is chump change, and a five-year driving ban. Which brings us to the most Tiger Woods legal question imaginable. Can he still drive a golf cart? The judge said there are no exceptions. The state attorney was asked specifically about golf carts and basically said, wow, good question. Meanwhile, the sheriff's office says he can drive one on a golf course in a private community. So apparently Tiger can drive the back nine. He just can't drive home afterward. Honestly, this might be the first DUI sentence that comes with a caddy.
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This guy's hilarious. JY drives you home tomorrow afternoon. The summer of Red, White, and Fuel is officially wrapped up as of last Friday. We've got a big one kicking off in a couple of weeks. Luke Bryan and Jason Aldean in Vegas this December. Details coming

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1049, The Wolf. Kane Brown says his No Friends in Country Music comment came out wrong. What he really wants is pretty relatable. We'll get into that next in the breakdown.

Well, we're back at it tomorrow for more fun on the old Steck Show on 104.9 The Wolf. Brain tease tomorrow. So this machine was invented the same year people were traveling on the Oregon Trail. That dates back to 1843. As a matter of fact, 89% of healthcare and legal organizations still actively utilize this technology. What do you think it is? Brain

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1: Kane Brown recently said he sometimes feels alone in the music industry and actually relates more to athletes, which sounded a little like, I work in country music, but please don't make me sit with these people at lunch. He did clarify that the comments came off weird. What Kane really means is he wants a close friendship like Morgan Wallen and Hardy have. Somebody in the business he can randomly call to grab beers, golf, or just hang out. Because as Kane put it, they're really the only people who understand what each other goes through. Basically, Kane Brown isn't looking for industry friends. He's looking for a country music bromance. Applications are apparently open.
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Follow us on Facebook and Insta at 1049 The Wolf. We're officially in the late 2020s as of last week. It's beat up. That's according to the Encyclopedia Britannica. That's specifically if you include the mid-2020s, which ran from May of 2023 through this past August. They take, I don't know, I guess the 0 through the 9 and figure it all out. I don't know how they do that. So your late 20s as a person doesn't start when you're 27. It apparently starts when you're not quite there yet. I don't know how they did the math on this one, to be honest.

Let's see. You've seen your first pumpkin patch post. Someone has already complained about the weather. And somebody's putting up Christmas decorations way too early. Oh, yeah. It's fall. Number one for New Country, 104.9 The Wolf.

0: Hoodie? Check. Pumpkin spice? Probably. Boots? Absolutely. Country music? You better believe it.
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1: You've gone pretty far into the country EDM. You know, some people call it EDM. Than almost anybody in the genre. You know, Getta, Illenium. You've done some club sets. You're getting into spinning. Like, at what point did it stop being a fun side quest and become an actual lane that you decided to go down?
2: Yeah, it is. It's like a whole new career that's running parallel with my country career. I'm loving the ride. Wasn't trying to do it. You know, it kind of just all organically happened. After playing an after party in Las Vegas for PBR bull riding, it went so well. Our phones started ringing off the hook the next day for more and more shows to be booked out there. So just kind of riding that wave and have got to collaborate and put out a lot of new music. And we've got a few more songs already in the pipeline to be released with artists. And I just love the global impact that, you know, dance music allows me to be a part of. Our music's getting played in all these new countries that, you know, my American country music career would never have the chance of getting played. So I love that I'm in front of a new fan base and we're getting to grab new fans from all over the place. And it's really reinvigorated my country riding too. As we were putting together this next country album, I would come back to the studio and to these writing sessions for the country record, kind of fresh. You know, it was nice to wake up and go chase a different type of song after doing, you know, trying to chase a big country hit for 20 years straight. It was cool to like get away from that and chase a little something different and come back fresh to the country album as well.
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Prophecy. You've seen your first pumpkin patch post. Someone has already complained about the weather. And somebody's putting up Christmas decorations way too early. Oh yeah, it's fall. 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

0: 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Absolutely. Country music? 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

0: 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It's B-Dub. High school football is kicking off across the country unless your team is currently part of a dry humping investigation. Yeah, that'll complicate the depth chart. It's B-Dub. An Arizona school district canceled the entire varsity and JV season because they don't have enough eligible players. The police are investigating allegations of sexual misconduct and possible hazing at a football camp back in July, including reports of dry humping. Several faculty members are also on leave. So apparently the first rule of football camp now needs to be keep your hands to yourself and apparently the rest of you too.
1: Your smart speaker is pretty good at following orders. So give it one. 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

grab a cup of coffee and lots of country with Katie and company tomorrow morning at 9. 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

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This past weekend was Labor Day, but did you know what we're actually celebrating? Apparently, that is asking a lot. More on that coming up.

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0: 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A new survey found that only two-thirds of America knew when Labor Day is. 4% didn't think we were even having one this year. Like, the government looked at the job market and said, yeah, maybe we sit this one out. And the meaning isn't much clearer. Some thought it celebrates the founding of labor unions, the start of fall, the Constitution, even the end of World War II. Nobody went with moms going into labor, which feels like a missed opportunity. The correct answer, Labor Day celebrates American workers. And almost two-thirds of us say every weekend should be 3 days long. Finally, something we can all agree on. To work less.
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0: 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You've seen your first pumpkin patch post. Someone has already complained about the weather. And somebody's putting up Christmas decorations way too early. 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

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JY drives you home tomorrow afternoon. Dean Brown says his no friends in country music comment came out wrong. What he really wants is pretty relatable, and we'll talk about it next in the breakdown.

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0: 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Brain tease tomorrow. So this machine was invented the same year people were traveling on the Oregon Trail. 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As a matter of fact, 89% of healthcare and legal organizations still actively utilize this technology. 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
1: So Kane Brown recently said he sometimes feels alone in the music industry and actually relates more to athletes, which sounded a little like, I work in country music, but please don't make me sit with these people at lunch. He said the comments came off weird. What Kane really means is he wants a close friendship, you know, like Morgan Wallen and Hardy have. Somebody in the business he can randomly call to grab beers, golf, or just hang out. Because as Kane put it, they're really the only people who understand what each other goes through. Basically, Kane Brown isn't looking for industry friends. He's looking for a country music bromance. Applications apparently open.
0: Hang tight. We'll be back faster than your kids can ask what's for dinner for the 47th time today.
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Don't forget, my buddy Steck wakes you up tomorrow morning. You ready to go to Vegas this December? Jason Aldean, Luke Bryan in Las Vegas. Details coming soon.

0: are changing. Pumpkin Everything is back, and yes, you're still pretending you'll rake the yard this weekend.
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prophecy. You've seen your first pumpkin patch post. Someone has already complained about the weather. And somebody's putting up Christmas decorations way too early. Oh yeah, it's fall. 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

0: can't really put into words how proud I was to serve alongside those men.
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0: 25 years later, we remember the lives lost. 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

0: 25 years can change a lot. 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Families grow older. The world moves forward. But some names, some faces, some moments, we never forget. On September 11th, we remember the nearly 3,000 lives taken from us. We remember their families. 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
0: 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Dear Lord.

You've seen your first pumpkin patch post. Someone has already complained about the weather. And somebody's putting up Christmas decorations way too early. Oh yeah, it's fall. 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
0: All right, we're back. The laundry's still there. 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

0: 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Probably. Boots? Absolutely. Country music? You better believe it.
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0: can't really put into words how proud I was to serve alongside those men.
1: 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We remember the lives lost, the families changed forever, the heroes who ran toward danger while everyone else was running away. 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Back to the music. 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

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You've seen your first pumpkin patch post. Someone has already complained about the weather. And somebody's putting up Christmas decorations way too early. Oh, yeah. It's fall. 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
14: 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Number one for New Country, 104.9 The Wolf, 527. It's, I guess it's National Teddy Bear Day today. It's also International Box of Wine Day, other words known as a headache in a box. There we go, yeah. And it's Wonderful Weirdos Day, so I had to look it up. It's just the show your weird side today. There you go. So if you got a weird side, I guess you get the sorts. Happy birthday, comedian, actor, Adam Sandler, 60 years young today. Happy birthday to Adam. TV actor Tom Wopatz of the Dukes of Hazzard fame. He played Luke Duke on the Dukes of Hazzard. Turned 75 today. Yeah, happy birthday. And Colonel Sanders, KFC fame. What a celebrated birthday. Kentucky Fried Chicken genius. Oh, yeah. Welcome to a Wednesday. Take a look at your forecast. So I think we're going to get some rain. Possibly it's in the area. Could see that sometime between now and 11 o'clock. So take a look at your forecast next year on The Wolf.
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14: It's that's heating, cooling, and appliance forecast. So this is what I have for today. We've got showers likely. 30 to a 70% chance. And we could see that mainly before 11 o'clock if we get that in our area. So very sporadic. Down to 67 tonight. Could see another slight chance of showers in the area. That's going to move on out. Looks like 78 on Thursday, 85 on Friday, Saturday, 30% chance of showers, high about 87. So at least it looks like we got a little cool down of that humidity. Weather's being brought to you by our friends at the Paradise, yep, Hotel. 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And then, of course, we got the bands on the weekends. It all happens at the Tin Lizard Bar, midweek fun, weekend fun. 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
1: Kate Brown, Lord Elena, this morning, number one for New Country, 104.9 The Wolf. Mr. Zimmerman, got your country spotlight on the way in just a few minutes here. It's 5:37. Good morning.

0: Dolly Molly. Morning, everybody. Country Spotlight today. So, Ella Langley, and it's not surprising, but Choosin' Texas scores a 21-week at number one on the Hot 100. How about that? I knew it was going to do it. It's going to keep going, too. It's also number one on Billboard Songs of the Summer. It's followed by I Knew It, I Knew You by Taylor Swift at number two. Ella's Be Her is at number three. So good for them. Yeah. Megan Maroney. So how did her career start? She got her first guitar by a heartbreak. So this is what she had to say.
1: When I was 16, I injured my knee in cheerleading. That's why I have this like gnarly scar right here. And I had nothing else to do but sit down and learn how to play guitar. I got my first guitar shortly after that, when I got my heart broken for the first time. I wouldn't stop crying, so my dad took me to Guitar Center. I remember it was like on sale. My dad goes to pay for it, and they're like, oh, this one's not on sale. And I remember looking at my dad, and I was like, I've had my heart broken once this week. I can handle it again if you don't want to get it for me. And that's how I ended up with my first Taylor.
0: And lots of material to write. Yeah, and she's hosting the 60th annual CMAs, Miss Lainey Wilson. Yeah.
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0: Yeah, and it's going to be here before you know it. 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

0: 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I got some good stuff this morning.
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1: Good news, there's a monkey jumping on houses.
0: Yeah! 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I love the stories. I found this one. Wow, get this. So a man in London is celebrating his 50th anniversary working at McDonald's.
1: Wow.
0: His name is Terry Eagle. This is in the UK. He started as a part-timer in 1976. He's now an owner of 6 McDonald's restaurants. He was first promoted at manager at 19 years old. Says he never could imagine how far he's come. Along the way, he's raised more and helped raise more than $200,000 for the Ronald McDonald House. How cool is that? Good for him. Wow, 50 years. And she loves the dad jokes. There's a lady in Wisconsin says dad jokes help her recover from back surgery. Her doctor told her, says, hey, you need to go on walks every day. And it was daunting at first, but then she says, I noticed my neighbor down the street was posting dad jokes outside their house when people walk by to stop and read each morning, just to cheer people up. She says now she never skips a day because I don't want to miss my dad joke.
5: When it was really cold, I'd put boots and caps and jacket, and I didn't feel like, but then I thought, oh, if I don't go, I'll miss the joke of the day.
0: Yeah, you can't miss the joke of the day. My dad joke comes up at 6:30 this morning. Good morning to you.
6: 25 years later, we remember the lives lost. We honor the heroes. We thank the first responders. And we remember the day that changed us all. September 11th, never forgotten. 104.9 The Wolf.
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0: All right, look at traffic this morning. Here's Ken Zerski. Ken?
18: We're expecting rain this morning. We'll see how that affects work zones. Now, westbound 474 was backed up yesterday morning. They were removing the crossover, so no longer a crossover. And this morning, it looks like traffic's on a new bridge, and two lanes are open, at least for now. The ramp from northbound Knoxville to northbound Route 6 is expected to close today around 7. Stay closed for just a couple hours. That is weather permitting. Doesn't matter what day or time, 24/7, Oberlander Electric will be there for you and your need. 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
0: It's Nat's Heating, Cooling, and Appliance Forecast. Warming up to about 81 today, so we have a 30 to a 70% chance of showers. Could develop mainly before 11 is what they're calling for. Another chance, slight chance tonight, down to 67 for a low. Maybe a chance again tomorrow. And a high around 78, but cooling down. All right, I'll take the cooler temperatures. 84 on Friday. 87 coming up on Saturday. 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

This has been too long. Saw your sister at the Circle K. Her baby number two was on the way. Hadn't seen her since her wedding day with you on my arm.

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latest number one for new country, 104.9 The Wolf, 608. Guinness World Records just recently turned 71. And I'll explain how that came about. Yes, in just a few minutes here. Got your factoid coming up here. Jake Owen on The Wolf.

0: Wapato Country 104.9 The Wolf. Are we getting rain? I think we are. We're starting to get rain out there. Doggone it. Well, so much for mowing the yard this morning. Maybe it'll dry out. Hey, it's factoid time. Roll it.
1: It won't make you any smarter, but you won't be any dumber. It's Steph's factoid of the day.
0: Yeah, I was lazy yesterday. I didn't want to mow the yard. I'll wait till tomorrow. Now it's raining. All right. Factoid today, we're going to talk Guinness World Records, all right? Just recently turned 71. The first Guinness Book of World Records came out August 27th of 1955, so just a few weeks ago. And to celebrate, they shared a list of the records no one's attempted yet. So the bar is still low. You still have a chance. So you're saying there's a chance. So did you know that Guinness, the Book of Records, was originally published by Guinness Brewery to settle pub disputes? That's where it comes from. Some of those records that haven't been attempted yet, like the most high fives in 30 seconds. High five. Fastest time to make a burrito. Longest air guitar marathon. Here's one for you. The most whoopee cushions sat on in 1 minute by a team of two. There you go. Ta-da! Time to start setting records.

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3: 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There you go, your factoid today.
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1: Yeah.
0: Expect that. We'll see our highs into the 80s today. Should see about 81. Morgan Wallen on the Wolf.
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Love Somebody. There's Morgan Wallen. Number one for New Country, 104.9 The Wolf. A little bit of rain this morning. It's come a little bit earlier than I thought it would be. So it's a little wet this morning. Good morning, everybody. Glad to have you along this morning. Are you ready for some football?

0: Wednesday night.
1: No, they don't have Wednesday night football theme yet, so they might have to be working on that. The 2026-27 NFL season kicks off tonight. It's Seattle going to host New England. Usually it's on Thursdays, but this year it's on Wednesday. So football is back in action. And speaking of football, Miller Lite, 104.9 The Wolf, giving you a chance to win Bears home tickets this season. We have different stops. So we are going to give you a chance to score the September 28th game. Who's that against? Is that against the Eagles? I think it's against the Eagles. So we're going to be at Cruisin's coming up this Sunday, the 13th. All right, register to win two seats in the Miller Lite Loft at Soldier Field against the Eagles. We got passes into the pregame Miller Lite tailgating, includes food and drink, and this is a nice little package put together. And we're doing all the home games, just the home games, with as we share this with our Midwest communication stations, our other sister stations. So the Wolf is coming up this Sunday. John Young's going to be your host. More details. Matter of fact, you can even pre-register for these tickets. You got to be 21. No purchase necessary, but all the details at 1049thewolf.com. So that comes up this Sunday at Cruisin's on Ward Drive. John will be out there. I think he's going to be out there from 11:30 till 2:30. I believe that's the time. So all the details at 1049thewolf.com. All right, 6:25. Got some weather on the way in traffic.
2: 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Children grow up. Families grow older. 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But some names, some faces, some moments, we never forget. 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
1: Traffic this morning. Here's Ken Zerski. Ken?
9: There's an accident report in Peoria at Forest Hill and Knoxville, reported to be a rollover. Knoxville still down to one lane with the right lane block both directions at Nebraska. We are expecting a southbound delay in the morning. Now westbound 474 looks good. Yesterday it was down to one lane. Looks like two lanes are back open this morning. 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
1: Wolf weather. All right, stats, heating, cooling, and appliance forecast. Well, the showers have showed up. We're looking for a high around 81 today. Got maybe some rain again tonight, 20% chance of that. We got a 30 to 70% chance this morning, and then 20% chance this evening. Mostly cloudy, going to drop down about 67. 78 for a high tomorrow. Looks like 84 coming up on Friday. 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Got some light rain this morning. We're at

song for summer. It's Taylor Swift, number one for the country, 104.9 The Wolf. I got your dad joke up next. Need a pirate joke. Arr, pirate joke. Oh, yeah. It's up next, 6:38.

0: 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World on fire. There's Nate Smith this morning. Stack here. Got 6:40. Top of the hour. Get to your Pledge of Allegiance. We do that for you at 7 o'clock here. Yes. And then Brain Tease all this week. Got pairs of tickets for the rest of this week because it's a short week. I like short weeks. Galaxy Laser Tag, Elevate Trampoline Park in Peoria. I'm going to give you a chance to be scoring tickets for that. Coming up. You ready for your dad joke today? It's an old pirate joke here for you. Roll it, roll it.
1: Silly, ridiculous, and well, sometimes just downright dumb.
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0: Hey, so inquiring minds want to know, how much does it cost a pirate to get its ears pierced? How much does it cost to get a pirate's ears pierced? 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
1: Professional coffee drinker. 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Somehow morning show host. 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

0: 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Yeah.
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3: 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You are hearing the pumpkin spice reference of the year. Repeat, this is the pumpkin spice reference. 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
0: All right, well, I got a pumpkin spice number of the day. 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

0: 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It's number time. Always got a random number for you.
1: Hey, you guys!
0: Number today, it's pumpkin spice season. So did you know? Oh, here you go. For those getting your little lattes this morning, do you know it takes more than 52 gallons? That's the number of the day, 52 gallons of water to make a latte. Whoa! It's because you have to factor in the water it takes to produce the coffee, the milk, the sugar, the material for the cup, the sleeve, the lid. You're welcome. It's pumpkin spice season.
2: You are hearing the pumpkin spice reference of the year. Repeat, this is the pumpkin spice reference. More are sure to follow. You may now continue with your summer activities. Right. Yes, alert.
0: 52 gallons to make a latte. Wow, there's your number.
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0: Morning. It's about 7 o'clock. There's Ken Zerski. Ken.
8: Southbound Knoxville is blocked at Forest Hill. That's due to a rollover accident. Northbound traffic is getting through. And at Knoxville in Nebraska, southbound traffic is slowing down just past McClure. That's still down to one lane with the right lane blocked. Rain in the area, wet roads, that might slow you down. Westbound 474 is tightening up as you approach Route 6. Not quite as bad as the delay yesterday morning, but we are getting into the busy hour. 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
0: And your stats, heating, cooling, and appliance forecast. 81 for a high today. We got that rain, as you see this morning. 30 to a 70% chance. That's going to continue. Looks like maybe another chance tonight. Going to drop down about 67. I think it's going to cool things down for us, though. Should see a high about 78 tomorrow, 84 on Friday. May bump up to 87 on Saturday. Another slight chance of showers in the area as we get you into the weekend. 73 is what we have right now. 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Got some light showers out there this morning. Has slick. 73, it's 7 a.m. Good morning. Pledge of Allegiance up next.

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1: All right, good morning, everybody. 7:03. Let's recite our Pledge of Allegiance this morning. It's a Wednesday. Good morning, everyone.

Yes, sir. Thank you so much. Make your way on out the door. Work, school, big Wednesday. Got your brain tease up in just a few minutes here. A machine that was invented the same year people were traveling the Oregon Trail. Good gosh, that's where we're talking the 1800s. It's coming up in just a few minutes. Hang with me.

0: 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Pumpkin Everything is back, and yes, you're still pretending you'll rake the yard this weekend.
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3: All right, 682-1049, my phone number. Yes, sir. 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The birthday parties. 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Laser Tag at Elevate in Peoria. All right. 682-1049. Got people locking the phone lines in here. I had a look, and yes, we still have one. Is it in service? I don't think it is. But this machine was invented the same year people were traveling on the Oregon Trail. We're going back to 1843. My gosh. Believe it or not, roughly 89% of healthcare and legal organizations still actively utilize this technology. Oh, what do you think it is? I'll leave it right there. 682-1049. Good luck to you. 710. 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

0: All right, go refill that coffee. Let the dog out. 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

0: Gatherings, laser tag, elevate in Peoria. Question this morning. This machine was invented the same year people were traveling on the Oregon Trail. This goes back to 1843. And believe it or not, roughly 89% of healthcare and legal organizations still actively utilize this technology. And what is it?
1: Is it a fax machine?
0: It's a fax machine. Yay! I saw one in our hallway, but I think it's unplugged. It's got dust all over it.
1: We still have one here at my work,
0: so,
1: and I've been working at the hospital.
0: Wow, good. Nice. All right, Nicole, I'm going to set you up with these passes to the Elevate, okay?
1: Okay.

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0: Stella Langley this morning, number one for New Country, 104.9 The Wolf. Loving life again. There's a Mr. Sunshine. Is that all the shower's going to get today? If so, that's good. That way I can mow the yard and get the yard done.
1: Oh, yeah.
0: Let's take a look at your country spotlight this morning. Good morning.

0: Got the spotlight today. So Ella Langley, and it's not surprising, but Choosin' Texas scores a 21-week and number one on the Hot 100. How about that? I knew it was going to do it. So also number one on Billboard Songs of the Summer. It's followed by I Knew It, I Knew You by Taylor Swift at number two. Ella's Be Her is at number three. So good for them. Yeah. Megan Maroney. So how did her career start? She got her first guitar by a heartbreak. So this is what she had to say.
1: When I was 16, I injured my knee in cheerleading. That's why I have this like gnarly scar right here. And I had nothing else to do but sit down and learn how to play guitar. I got my first guitar shortly after that when I got my heart broken for the first time. I wouldn't stop crying, so my dad took me to Guitar Center. I remember it was like on sale. My dad goes to pay for it, and they're like, oh, this one's not on sale. And I remember looking at my dad, and I was like, I've had my heart broken once this week. I can handle it again if you don't want to get it for me. And that's how I ended up with my first Taylor.
0: And she's hosting the 60th annual CMAs, Miss Lainey Wilson.
2: Yeah. For 60 years, country music's biggest night has brought the brightest stars into one room.
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0: Yeah, and it's going to be here before you know it. Let's look at your country spotlight this morning.
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0: Traffic this morning. Here's Ken Zerski in the newsroom. Ken.
11: Still clearing up the rollover accident on Knoxville southbound just south of Forest Hill, and traffic's blocked and being rerouted at Forest Hill. Again, that's southbound Knoxville, northbound Knoxville. Traffic's getting through. You can even make the left turn lane at Forest Hill. Further south on Knoxville at Nebraska, watch for tight traffic past McClure due to the right lane closed. And westbound 474 slowing down. It's past Farmington Road, not quite as bad as yesterday. That's to just before Route 6. 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
0: All right, stats, heating, cooling, and appliance forecast. Warming up to about 81 today. We do have that rain. I believe we have more. So between now and 11. Other than that, Well, partly sunny skies, what they're calling for. 81 for a high, down to 67 tonight, 78 tomorrow, 84 on Friday, and then maybe another slight chance of rain back on Saturday. Saturday's high about 87. 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They're there when you need them, in person, online, mobile, telephone. Look for the clock tower and you'll know they'll have time for you. 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

is Morgan Wallen this morning, number one for New Country, 104.9 The Wolf, 737. Good morning, everybody. It's Mr. Corey Kent.

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2: 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It might get weird.
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11: 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Weird.
0: It's a wonderful. It's dedicated to all the wonderful geeks, freaks, misfits, weirdos who think outside the box. Yes. So today, you know, remember, different makes you unique. You got to remember that. Okay. Wonderful Weirdos Day today. It's also International Box Wine Day. In other words, headache in a box. There you go. Yeah, been down that road before. Birthdays today. Celebrating a birthday. Happy birthday today. Did you know, according to the Social Security Administration, today, September the 9th, it's the number one. Between September 9th and the 20th, the top 10 are actually all days that fall between September the 9th and the 20th, because if you count backwards 40 weeks, well, you get December. That's right, do the math. So one of the most popular days for birthdays is September the 9th, today. Yeah, so if you celebrate, happy birthday to you. Yeah, or anniversary. Comedian, actor Adam Sandler turned 60 today. Tom Wopat, 75, played Luke Duke on the Dukes of Hazzard, and Colonel Sanders, KFC fame, would have celebrated a birthday today. So there you go. Hey, the more you know on National Weirdos Day. Yeah.
12: We remember those we lost. We stand with the families who still carry that loss. And we say simply, thank you. We will never forget. 104.9, The Wolf.
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Got the good stuff with Stack Up in just a few minutes here. 50th anniversary at working McDonald's. Nice. And dad jokes coming up.

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1: Don't sell it.
0: Yeah. All right, good news today. Rolling.
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0: 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I love the stories. I found this one. Get this. So a man in London is celebrating his 50th anniversary working at McDonald's. His name is Terry Eagle. This is in the UK. He started as a part-timer in 1976. He's now an owner of 6 McDonald's restaurants. He was first promoted at manager at 19 years old. Says he never could imagine how far he's come. Along the way, he's raised more and helped raise more than $200,000 for the Ronald McDonald House. Who is that? Good for him. And she loves the dad jokes. There's a lady in Wisconsin says dad jokes help her recover from back surgery. Her doctor told her, says, hey, you need to go on walks every day. And it was daunting at first, but then she says, I noticed my neighbor down the street was posting dad jokes outside their house when people walked by to stop and read, just to cheer people up. She says now she never skips a day because I don't want to miss my dad joke.
6: When it was really cold, I'd put boots and caps and jacket, and I didn't feel like, but then I thought, oh, if I don't go, I'll miss the joke of the day.
0: Yeah, you can't miss the joke of the day. Good morning to you.
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0: All right, look at traffic this morning. Here's Ken Zersky. Ken.
1: Still clearing up that rollover accident happened on southbound Knoxville, just south of Forest Hill. They've had southbound Knoxville traffic blocked there, but looked like the rollover vehicle is now on a flatbed, so hopefully that will be open, and we may see that traffic now pushing its way a little past McClure down to Nebraska with the right lane blocked. The other delay is westbound 474, and that's backed up. It's past now it's from Farmington Road, so we did get a traffic spotter call. Say they're still working on removing a portion of the crossover, though basically the crossover is gone. 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
0: And it's Dad's Heating, Cooling, and Appliance Forecast. So warming up to about 81 today. We've got scattered showers, looks like, so far. From a 30 to a 70% chance of that. So it started early this morning. So about 11 o'clock, expect that. Down to 67 tonight. Could see some rain. Another chance possibly tomorrow for Thursday. High of 78, 84 on Friday, 87. 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Where are we at right now? A little cloudy. 71's what I have. It's 8 o'clock.

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Lefty is her name. It's called Boston. Number one for New Country, 104.9 The Wolf. Got your factoid up in just a few minutes here about the Guinness World Records. All right, we just celebrated an anniversary of that. Oh.

0: factoid time. Roll it.
1: It won't make you any smarter, but you won't be any dumber. It's Steck's factoid of the day.
0: Factoid today, we're going to talk Guinness World Records, all right? Just recently turned 71. The first Guinness Book of World Records came out August 27th of 1955, so just a few weeks ago. And to celebrate, they shared a list of the records no one's attempted yet. So the bar's still low. You still have a chance. So you're saying there's a chance. So did you know that Guinness, the Book of Records, was originally published by Guinness Brewery to settle pub disputes? That's where it comes from. Some of those records that haven't been attempted yet, like the most high fives in 30 seconds. High five. Fastest time to make a burrito. Longest air guitar marathon. Here's one for you. The most whoopee cushions sat on in 1 minute by a team of two. There you go. Ta-da!
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1: No, they don't have Wednesday night football theme yet. So. Might have to be working on that. The 2026-27 NFL season kicks off tonight. It's Seattle going to host New England. Usually it's on Thursdays, but this year it's on Wednesday. So football is back in action. And speaking of football, Miller Lite, 104.9 The Wolf, giving you a chance to win Bears home tickets this season. We have different stops. So we are going to give you a chance to score the September 28th game. Who's that against? Is that against the Eagles? I think it's against the Eagles. So we're going to be at Cruisin's coming up this Sunday, the 13th. All right, register to win two seats in the Miller Lite Loft at Soldier Field against the Eagles. We got passes into the pregame Miller Lite tailgating, includes food and drink, and this is a nice little package put together. And we're doing all the home games, just the home games, with as we share this with our Midwest communication stations, our other sister stations. So the Wolf is coming up this Sunday. John Young's going to be your host. More details. Matter of fact, you can even pre-register for these tickets. You got to be 21. No purchase necessary, but all the details at 1049thewolf.com. So that comes up this Sunday at Cruisin's on Ward Drive. We got some weather on the way.
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1: And his dad's heating and cooling and appliance forecast. Got rain coming down now. Yep, expect that today. 81 for a high, down to 67 tonight, 78 tomorrow. Sunshine on Friday, 84. 87 we're going to push coming up on Saturday. 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

0: beautiful things. Number one for New Country, 104.9 The Wolf. Got your dad joke here in just a few minutes. 104-minute Mega Music Wolf of Thought on a soggy Wednesday. My gosh. What we learned today, I learned that pumpkin spice, it's pumpkin spice season. Did you know it takes, for your number of the day, 52 gallons of water to make a latte? My gosh. This includes everything. The factor of water that takes to produce the coffee and the milk. Sugar, the material for the cup, the sleeve. You're welcome. It's pumpkin spice season. 52 gallons of water to make a latte. Now, brain tease this morning. Ours has dust on it. I can't remember the last time I used one of these, too. I don't even know how I use one anymore. This machine was invented the same year people were traveling on the Oregon Trail in 1843. Believe it or not, roughly 89% of healthcare and legal organizations still actively utilize this technology. It's the fax machine. Ta-da! Yeah, the old fax machine. All right. It's dad joke time. Roll that, baby.
1: Silly, ridiculous, and, well, sometimes just downright dumb.
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0: Hey, so inquiring minds want to know, how much does it cost a pirate to get its ears pierced? How much does it cost to get a pirate's ears pierced? I would say a buccaneer.
1: Professional coffee drinker. Amateur rock star. Full-time girl dad. Oh, yeah. Somehow, morning show host. Stuck in the morning. 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Really doing it all.
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top three songs include Choosin' Texas, I Knew It, I Knew You, and that song right there from Ella Langley and Be Her comes at number three this week. Number one for New Country, 104.9 The Wolf. I gotta go, kids. Have yourself a good day. Kenny and Company's on the way after 9 o'clock. I'll talk to you on a Thursday at 5 a.m. on the Steck Show. We'll see ya. Yeah.

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So I joined a fantasy football league and I put very little effort into my draft, as to be expected, because I've just found the less I care, the better I do. And then the more that annoys all the men in the league.

You've seen your first pumpkin patch post. Someone has already complained about the weather. And somebody's putting up Christmas decorations way too early. Oh yeah, it's fall. Number one for New Country, 104.9 The Wolf.

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I'll tell you in just a few about this little life hack.

0: Just think of where you'll be after this 104-minute Mega Music Wolfathon. Actually, it'll be an hour and 44 minutes later. So no need to think about it now.
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0: 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Absolutely. 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
1: Have you seen the photos of this unruly passenger on a plane who had to be like duct taped to his seat? 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It was real life. The amount of tape that was used, actually kind of concerning. Like, there's no way this guy had eyebrows at the end of this.
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Carrie Underwood is going viral for a cover of a song that she did, and I think it's because people are so shocked by what the song was. I will tell you all about this in just a few and give you some context.

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0: 25 years later, we remember the lives lost. 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

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You know John Party's song, Night Shift, but do you know the story behind it? I'm going to ask him about that today while he's hanging out with us on the Superstar Power Hour, and we'll play it for you.

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0: 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I joined a fantasy football league, and our league is Taylor Swift themed, obviously. So I made my team name Enchanted to Beat You. I was proud of that.
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Song by Morgan Wallen has been dubbed the number one song to interrupt workplace productivity. I will tell you why.

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Hey, we're back at it tomorrow on a Thursday on the old Steck Show. Got your dad joke of the day, number of the day, brain tease, plus your factoid. Have you ever wondered how strong a Lego brick is? I'll tell you. But stepping on one will make it crumble in seconds. Ouch! Plus, we'll have an upcoming show announcement coming to the Peoria Civic Center in January. You don't want to miss after 10 a.m. I'll talk to you tomorrow morning starting at 5 a.m. on the old Steck Show right here on 104.9 The Wolf.

104.9 The Wolf. Have you seen this Elizabeth Holmes documentary trailer? Because once you see it, you can't unsee it. And I don't really know why it's so upsetting, but it just is.

My hometown country station, it's 104.9 The Wolf. This is the best concert that John Party ever went to. I'm going to ask him about that today while he's hanging out with us on the Superstar Power Hour.

0: 25 years can change a lot. 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Families grow older. The world moves forward. But some names, some faces, some moments, we never forget. On September 11th, we remember the nearly 3,000 lives taken from us. We remember their families. 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
1: Have you seen these photos of the guy who went bananas on an airplane and the passengers had to like duct tape him to a seat? There was so much duct tape involved. I can't even, there's no way this guy had eyebrows at the end of this.

Hey, we're back at it tomorrow on a Thursday on the old Steck Show. Got your dad joke of the day, number of the day, brain tease, plus your factoid. Have you ever wondered how strong a Lego brick is? I'll tell you. But stepping on one will make it crumble in seconds. Ouch! Plus, we'll have an upcoming show announcement coming to the Peoria Civic Center in January. You don't want to miss after 10 a.m. I'll talk to you tomorrow morning starting at 5 a.m. on the old Steck Show right here on 104.9 The Wolf.

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Taylor Swift has the number one song in America and country radio, and I actually got to ask her about this. I'll let you hear what she told me coming up in just a few.

0: Which, like, of course it was 13. Now, I got to ask Taylor about her return to country. And I said, I knew what I knew you is about seeing someone from your past and the feelings you get when you reconnect. And I said, a parallel could be drawn between you and your relationship with country music. Amazing memories were made, paths diverged, and then now a reunion. Did writing the song feel like reuniting with an old familiar friend? And this is what Taylor said.
1: This is a great question because I Knew What I Knew You is a song that has many meanings throughout the Toy Story 5 movie from different characters' perspective, namely Jesse. But it also means something to me because I'll see old friends all the time and just have this amazing rush of like all the good times flowing back. And then even more symbolically, I feel that way about country music, absolutely. I have so many just like incredible memories from Nashville, from the country music community. And all of that comes flooding back when I hear this song start. So yeah, it's wonderful that it has so many meanings.
0: And now we're all just going to keep hoping and praying and wishing and crossing our little fingers that Taylor Swift...

0: We remember those we lost. We stand with the families who still carry that loss. And we say simply, thank you. We will never forget. 104.9, The Wolf.
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We all agree, like, we're not complying with the no white after Labor Day thing anymore. I mean, I like to wear white year-round. I mean, I probably shouldn't with how much I'm known to spill on myself, but I would still like the option.

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0: 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I'm going to ask him about that today while he's hanging out with us on the Superstar Power Hour, and we'll play it for you.

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Well, this week, John Pardee is hanging out with us on the Superstar Power Hour. And coming up in just a few minutes, he's going to tell us the story behind his hit song, Night Shift. So don't go anywhere.

Hey, we're back at it tomorrow on a Thursday on the old Steck Show. Got your dad joke of the day, number of the day, brain tease, plus your factoid. Have you ever wondered how strong a Lego brick is? I'll tell you. But stepping on one will make it crumble in seconds. Ouch! Plus, we'll have an upcoming show announcement coming to the Peoria Civic Center in January. You don't want to miss after 10 a.m. I'll talk to you tomorrow morning starting at 5 a.m. on the old Steck Show right here on 104.9 The Wolf.

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Football. 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

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What is the best concert that John Party has ever been to? I'm going to ask him coming up in just a few, but I feel like we're not prepared for his answer.

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Howl at ya, boy. JY in the captain's chair. Got you all the way to 7 o'clock with all the tunes you love and all the fun you can handle. And I'm going to be teasing something super duper cool coming up that Steck's going to be giving away next week. In fact, I might even have something pretty cool I'm giving away next week as well. So stick around for all that and tons of fun. I promise you that. Take your shoes off. Stay a while. 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

Hey, we're back at it tomorrow on a Thursday on the old Steck Show. Got your dad joke of the day, number of the day, brain tease, plus your factoid. Have you ever wondered how strong a Lego brick is? I'll tell you. But stepping on one will make it crumble in seconds. Ouch! Plus, we'll have an upcoming show announcement coming to the Peoria Civic Center in January you don't want to miss after 10 a.m. I'll talk to you tomorrow morning starting at 5 a.m. on the old Steck Show right here on 104.9 The Wolf.

Number one for new country, 104.9 The Wolf. Well, today, today is International Buy a Priest a Beer Day. I ain't gonna lie, Wolfpack. I have questions. We will address them. Coming up after Ella Langley. She is loving life again on The Wolf.

0: Love that one from Ella Langley. Love that one a lot. Loving Life Again, number one for New Country, 104.9 The Wolf. JY with you. So, guys, apparently, because it's International Buy a Priest a Beer Day, you're encouraged to buy a priest a beer, which sounds like a nice gesture, until you realize that now you have to have a conversation with the priest at the bar. It's like, hey, Father, I got you a beer. Thank you, my son. Yeah, no problem. And then what? We just stand here? Because if Father orders another one, am I responsible for that too? And if he has one too many, who's driving? I don't need to be responsible for getting a priest home while he's telling the Uber driver, bless me for I have sins. Can you take me home? So yeah, I'll buy the priest a beer, but I'm not buying the second one. I've got enough problems getting myself into heaven.
1: 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We honor the heroes. We thank the first responders, and we remember the day that changed us all. 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
5: The Stats Heating, Cooling, and Appliance Forecast. Today we got a chance of showers, mostly cloudy, otherwise with a high of 80. Tonight, same story, chance of showers, mostly cloudy, low of 68. Thursday, chance of showers, partly sunny. So we're switching up a little bit with a high right around 80, so the temperature's dipping off quite a bit. We'll take that. 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

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So Miller Lite and The Wolf, we're giving you a chance to see the Bears on September 28th in style. 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So come on out and see me. I'll be there from 11:30 until 2:30 this Sunday with a chance to do a bunch of winning. Artie MacArthur on The Wolf.

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We know family is very important, so there's a great family event that's coming. I can't say it right now, but we're going to tell you tomorrow after 10 a.m., but it's fun for the whole family, and you're going to want to go, I promise. Lauren Elena, Chase Matthew on The Wolf. Another

Number one for New Country, 104.9 The Wolf. And uh-oh, our pumpkin spices day is numbered. Maybe. That's coming up next. Kenny Chesney, Carry On 104.9 The Wolf.

0: Number one for New Country, 104.9 The Wolf. Hi there, JY with you on your hump day. And a new study shows that pumpkin spice might be coming less and less popular with you folks. Let's get to the bottom of this. Hey, Alexa, what are your thoughts on the pumpkin spice thing?
1: Pumpkin spice. We need to talk. You had a good run. 20 years. You were everywhere. Coffee, candles, muffins, body wash. Frankly, you got a little cocky. But now, dang, there's a new fall flavor in town. Caramel apple. Sweet, tart, crisp. And apparently, it's the new thing people are obsessing over. So, pumpkin spice. Thanks for the memories. This message was brought to you by Fickle Consumers and whatever weird flavor combination they discover next Tuesday.
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10: The Stats Heating, Cooling, and Appliance Forecast. Well, we are looking at a chance of showers, mostly cloudy. High of 80 tonight, same story. Chance of showers, mostly cloudy. Low dipping down to about 68. And then tomorrow, chance of morning showers, and then partly sunny the rest of the day with a high of 80. Beat the heat of the season with a new air conditioner from Stat Service, starting at just $88 a month. 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

0: Number one for new country, 104.9 The Wolf. Don't mind if I do. Ella Langley, Riley Green. My name is JY. Appreciate your company here as we are hanging out on a Wednesday. And Steck has a pair of passes for Galaxy Laser Tag at Elevate Trampoline Park in Peoria. That's fun for everybody. And you can win those tomorrow with Steck's Brain Tease, 7:10, right here, only on 104.9 The Wolf.
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Here's Miranda, Mama's Broken Heart, number one for New Country, 104.9 The Wolf. You're about the Detroit Tigers. They agreed to a deal with a 12-year-old boy. That was great news. Now, unfortunately, he tested positive for Tootsie Roids. You shut up!

Hey, we're back at it tomorrow on a Thursday on the old Steck Show. Got your dad joke of the day, number of the day, brain tease, plus your factoid. Have you ever wondered how strong a Lego brick is? I'll tell you. But stepping on one will make it crumble in seconds. Ouch! Plus, we'll have an upcoming show announcement coming to the Peoria Civic Center in January. You don't want to miss after 10 a.m. I'll talk to you tomorrow morning starting at 5 a.m. on the old Steck Show right here on 104.9 The Wolf.

Number one for New Country, 104.9 The Wolf. And I think that we've dextered dating, as in, I think we've officially killed the mystery of dating. I'll tell you why, coming up after Josh Ross, Hate How You Look on 104.9 The Wolf.

0: Number one for New Country, 104.9 The Wolf. Hi, JY here. So there's a new service called Stutter Dud that lets you run a background check on somebody before you go on a date with them. So you give them the person's name or phone number. Apparently, AI starts digging, you know, marriages, criminal records, bankruptcies, tax liens, social media. So basically, before you meet Stephanie for a coffee, you can find out that Stephanie was married in 2018, owns a timeshare in Florida, has three unpaid parking tickets, and really, really hates your favorite football team. Uh-oh. And apparently, this is for safety. I mean, I get it. At this point, though, dating isn't getting to know somebody. It's a job interview where HR already has your arrest record.
1: Oh, don't go anywhere. Unless you're going somewhere exciting. Then, honestly, invite us. We'll be right there. Back in a few on 104.9 The Wolf.
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8: The Stats Heating, Cooling, and Appliance Forecast. We're looking at chance of showers. Otherwise, mostly cloudy today. Showers might be done, but I don't want to jinx it. But mostly cloudy right now with a high of 80. Same story tonight. Chance of showers, mostly cloudy. Low dipping down to 68. In the morning, chance of morning showers. And then we got, that's still about maybe 9 or 10. And then after that, we got partly sunny. So we'll take that high of 80. 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

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We're giving you a chance to see the Bears on September 28th in style. 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

Number one for new country, 104.9 The Wolf. All right. So, you know what's comforting is we may all live completely different lives, right? But apparently, we're all united by the same stupid little annoyances that we're going to get into coming up here in about 5 minutes. Taylor Swift now on The Wolf.

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0: Tucker Wetmore. That's called Brunette, number one for New Country, 104.9 The Wolf. All right, let's see. We got somebody online called it the, you know, we all convenience store. Well, they called it the inconvenience store. And then they asked, anybody need anything at the inconvenience store? And I was like, yeah, I need a pair of scissors so I can open the package containing the scissors I just bought. I also need the little piece of tape that disappeared right when I needed it when I'm wrapping presents. And then when I do find it, it turns into a single strip and you can never find the end again. I hate that. Oh, also, I'd like 8 hot dog buns because apparently the hot dog industry and the bun industry, they just refuse to communicate. So I can get 8 hot dog buns. That'd be great. And can somebody please explain Capri Sun? You squeeze it, you stab yourself. At this point, I don't want juice. I want workers' comp.
1: 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Children grow up. Families grow older. The world moves forward. But some names, some faces, some moments, we never forget. On September 11th, we remember the nearly 3,000 lives taken from us. 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And we honor the brave men and women who ran toward the danger, many of whom never came home.
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0: All right, the Stats Heating, Cooling, and Appliance forecast. We get the chance to shower today, mostly cloudy otherwise with a high of 80. Same story tonight with a low of 68. Then tomorrow, chance of morning showers, then partly sunny, so that's good news. We get a high of 80. 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

Number one for New Country, 104.9 The Wolf. Oh, I'm so champing at the bit right now to tell you what we got going on. But I'm going to have to wait till after tomorrow at 10 a.m. Then you'll see what the big announcement is. I guarantee your family is going to have a ball. That's my guarantee to you. That's coming up. Oh, Thursday. You can wait. You can do it. I have faith. Here's John Morgan now. Here we are.

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1: 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I can

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1: 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Today is International Sudoku Day. Or as I call it, International Dumb Guy John Thinks He Can Do Math Day. I'm not good at the Sudoku. Don't judge. Dan and Shay now.

Hey, we're back at it tomorrow on a Thursday on the old Steck Show. Got your dad joke of the day, number of the day, brain tease, plus your factoid. Have you ever wondered how strong a Lego brick is? I'll tell you. But stepping on one will make it crumble in seconds. Ouch. Plus, we'll have an upcoming show announcement coming to the Peoria Civic Center in January. You don't want to miss after 10 a.m. I'll talk to you tomorrow morning starting at 5 a.m. on the old Steck Show right here on 104.9 The Wolf.

Number one for New Country, 104.9 The Wolf. Well, the August jobs report came in stronger than expected. Yeah, as there was a surge in people getting hired to train AI to replace humans. Come on. 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

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Well, a senior citizen in Germany robbed a bank so that he would no longer have to live with his wife. See, this is why married people should have hobbies. And it's okay to be separate. Megan Maroney, am I okay on The Wolf?

0: Hoodie? Check. Pumpkin spice? Probably. Boots? Absolutely. Country music? You better believe it.
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1: 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Well, I may have just found the greatest advancement in dog ownership since the invention of the belly rub. And I'm going to share it with you coming up here in about 6 minutes. In the meantime, Morgan Wallen, been by now.

0: Blake Tejas, number one for New Country, 104.9 The Wolf. Hi there, JY with you. As we're cruising through the 4 o'clock hour, my goodness. So the Girl Scouts are coming out with an actual cookie for dogs. It's called Patch Pals. It's a soft-baked blueberry muffin-flavored dog treat. As a dog owner, I got to tell you, this changes everything, because every time I eat a sleeve of Thin Mints, my dog's sitting there staring at me like, really, Dad? I literally watched you wolf down 22 of those things. Surely one of them's for me. And I'm like, buddy, they're chocolate. You can't have them. But now, Patch Pals for all the dogs. By the way, you can sign up for notifications on the Girl Scouts website and text cookies. C is for cookie, and that's good enough for me. You can text 59618 to get the latest Girl Scout news. Now, I get my cookies, right? The dog gets his cookies. And finally, when he looks at me while I'm eating Thin Mints, I can look at him dead in the eye and say, sorry, buddy, these are still mine. You get that blueberry muffin crap.
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0: Wolf weather. The Stats Heating, Cooling, and Appliance forecast. Today we're looking at chance showers, mostly cloudy. High of 80 tonight, same story with a low of 68. Thursday, chance of morning showers, partly sunny for your afternoon with a high of 80. 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

0: 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We're giving you the chance to see the Bears on September 28th against the Eagles, and we want you to see them in style. 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

That is Old Dominion, number one for new country, 104.9 The Wolf. Howl at your boy. JY driving you home in the 5 o'clock hour with Miss Stella Lefty. This is Boston. On a train.

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Have you ever wondered how strong a Lego brick is? I'll tell you. But stepping on one will make it crumble in seconds. Ouch! Plus, we'll have an upcoming show announcement coming to the Peoria Civic Center in January you don't want to miss after 10 a.m. I'll talk to you tomorrow morning starting at 5 a.m. on the old Steck Show right here on 104.9 The Wolf.

0: That's The Trouble with the Heartache, Jason Aldean, number one for New Country, 104.9 The Wolf. And this is the latest out of Zach Top. Great song called South of Sanity. And you got it right here on 104.9 The Wolf.
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Someone has already complained about the weather. And somebody's putting up Christmas decorations way too early. Oh yeah, it's fall. 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

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Amaze, amuse, even annoy your friends with these captivating facts. I shall bestow upon thee in less than 10 minutes. You know what we call it? Things that make you go, Jake Owen on the way. Kenny Chesney still to come. And Megan Maroney now. 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

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Football. Bonfires. 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

0: Number one for New Country, 104.9 The Wolf. That's a Barefoot Blue Jean night. All right. No sneaking out. Come on. We got plenty of room up here. So you just sit your butt right there, right now. All right. And if you'd be so kind as to help me out here, let's wind her up. Gather around, childrens. It is time to learn a little something, something I affectionately call...
1: Things that make you go,
0: Things that make you go, man, I was not aware of that. Such as, according to one scientific study, the most universally liked scent is lime. Wait, lime beat out vanilla, fresh baked cookies, and bacon? Scientists, gather. We need to talk. The game Chutes and Ladders, or Snakes and Ladders, originated in ancient India as a way to teach morals and karma to kids. The ladder signifies good deeds, while the snakes represent the bad things we do. Okay, so it wasn't a children's game, it was an ancient warning. Behave yourself, or this snake is going to wreck your day. Got it. And finally, pineapples. They take 2 years to grow. Sorry, that's not growing fruit. That's raising a pineapple.
2: 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We'll be back faster than your kids can ask what's for dinner for the 47th time today.
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0: Stats, heating, cooling, and appliance forecast for tonight. We got a chance of showers, mostly cloudy with a low of 68. Tomorrow, chance of showers, partly sunny and a high of 80. Friday, back to good old sunshine and a high of 85. 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

0: Hudson Westbrook, Painted You Pretty. His new one, love that one. Beautiful song. Number one for New Country, 104.9 The Wolf. And I hope you're having yourself a wonderful Wednesday. But if you need a pick-me-up, that's okay. You came to the right place because it's time for me to tell you. Oh, yeah. Let's tell you something good, all right? So three middle school boys in St. Ignatius, Montana. They were walking into town when they heard someone crying for help. So they followed the sound and they discovered a woman trapped underneath a bridge. She'd been there for more than 24 hours and couldn't move. So the boys immediately called 911. Police say getting her help when they did probably saved her life. And I love this story because those boys didn't hesitate, you know? They didn't think, well, somebody else will take care of it. They heard someone who needed help. They stopped and they helped. Sometimes being a hero doesn't mean doing something extraordinary. Sometimes it just means paying attention and caring enough to stop.
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2: 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And we remember a country that, for a moment, stood together. 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
0: The Stats Heating, Cooling, and Appliance forecast for this evening. Chance of showers, mostly cloudy. Overnight low of 68. Tomorrow, chance of some morning showers. That should clear up for the most part. Partly sunny otherwise with a high of 80. Friday, back to sunshine and a high of 85. 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

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That's Luke Combs, Be By You. Sliding you on into the 6 o'clock hour. Music on the way from Lauren Elena. Also going to hear from Luke Bryan coming up in just a few. And now we got Jordan Davis. I guess he is the meat in this Luke sandwich. This is Turn This Truck Around on 104.9 The Wolf.

Hey, we're back at it tomorrow on a Thursday on the old Steck Show. Got your dad joke of the day, number of the day, brain tease, plus your factoid. Have you ever wondered how strong a Lego brick is? I'll tell you. But stepping on one will make it crumble in seconds. Ouch! Plus, we'll have an upcoming show announcement coming to the Peoria Civic Center in January. You don't want to miss after 10 a.m. I'll talk to you tomorrow morning starting at 5 a.m. on the old Steck Show right here on 104.9 The Wolf.

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0: 25 years later, we remember the lives lost. We honor the heroes. 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
16: Wolf Weather. The Stats Heating, Cooling, and Appliance forecast. We got chance of showers, mostly cloudy tonight. Overnight low of 68. Tomorrow, chance of morning showers, partly sunny and a high of 80. Friday, sunshine and a high of 85. 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

Potts Farm was a place to go. Load a truck up, hit the dirt road. Jump the barbed wire, spread the word. Light the bonfire and call the girls. King and the can and the Marlboro man. Jack and Jim were a few good men. Where you learn how to kiss and cuss and fight too. Better watch out for the boys in blue. And all this small town, he said, she said. Ain't it funny how rumors spread? Like I know something y'all don't know. Man, that talk is getting old. You better mind your business, man. Watch your mouth. Before I have to knock that loud mouth out. I'm tired of talking, man. Y'all ain't listening. Them old

Let's see. You've seen your first pumpkin patch post. Someone has already complained about the weather. And somebody's putting up Christmas decorations way too early. Oh, yeah. It's fall. Number one for New Country, 104.9 The Wolf.

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Number one for New Country, 104.9 The Wolf. We got a big show that we're going to be announcing coming up tomorrow after 10 a.m. You're going to want to hear because it's going to be just good, clean, family fun, all wrapped up in one. It's going to be a great time. Can't wait to tell you more about it, which we will do tomorrow after 10, I promise. But you want to be listening, okay? Don't want to miss what's going on because Steck's going to have your chance to win all next week. Zach John King. Get to drinking on The Wolf.

0: now would be the perfect time to answer that text you've ignored for 3 hours because I'll get back to them later sounded reasonable at the time. 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

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So we're going to have a watch party, a Bears game watch party at Cruisin's on War Drive. That's this Sunday. We're going to be there from 11:30 to 2:30. All kinds of great swag, some hoodies, all kinds of stuff. But the most important thing is those tickets to the game. And you can also pre-register, which will get you two tickets. And that'll be at 1049thewolf.com. That'll get you two tickets for the drawing. So make sure that you get yourself pre-registered and come on down and see us on Sunday for the big Bears game watch party with Miller Lite and the Wolf.

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15: The Stats Heating, Cooling, and Appliance Forecast. We got mostly cloudy tonight. Chance of showers, a low of 68. Tomorrow, chance of morning showers, partly sunny, otherwise with a high of 80. Then Friday's looking nice. Sunny and an even high of 85. 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That is going to do it for me, kids. I'm out of here. B-Dub coming up next. He's got you till midnight. I leave you with FGL. Have a great night.

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1: We've been to both Carolinas, seen a big Montana sky, driven up and down the coast a few times, London, Paris, paradise. But ain't got much memory of the scenes, come to think I missed them all. And damn.

Speaking of the coast, remember Pfeiffer Beach, you and me. 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